0: Ob znaku bo ura 20.
1: This is Alex Ritson with the newsroom. An impossible military operation or a bad deal? The Iranian Revolutionary Guard's assessment of the choice facing Donald Trump. The growing jet fuel crisis prompts the UK to ease operating rules for airlines.
2: Consumer groups are concerned. They say they need some cast iron assurances, really, around these changes to make sure that passengers get their rights. For example, if somebody has a flight changed, it's not their fault, they miss a connection.
1: Ukraine says it carried out a drone attack on two oil tankers outside the Russian Black Sea port of Novorossiysk. One of India's most famous cricket teams, the Rajasthan Royals, has sold for a near record price to two of the country's richest men.
3: In owning this team, Lakshmi Mittal will join the ranks of, let us say, Mukesh Ambani, who is the richest Indian now.
1: In English football, Manchester United secure a Champions League place for next year, while Tottenham could climb out of the relegation zone. First, the news.
4: I'm Debbie Russ with the BBC News. State media in Iran is reporting that the US has responded via Pakistan to Tehran's latest proposal for ending the war. It quotes Iran's foreign ministry spokesman as saying Tehran was reviewing the reply. Earlier, the Revolutionary Guard said the US had limited options to choose from, either an impossible military operation or a bad deal. Joe Inwood has more details of Iran's 14-point proposal.
5: The ones we've seen involve a cessation of hostilities. That includes the entire region, so of course in Lebanon as well. That might be a difficult one for the Americans to push through. We've got the lifting of sanctions. Again, that would be something that before this war the Iranians could only have dreamed of, really, the idea that's a negotiating position now. They also want the release of frozen assets. They also say they want some sort of reparations, compensation for the war. They say they want the removal, withdrawal of American forces from around Iran.
4: As the blockade of the Strait of Hormuz by both sides continues, the UK's maritime agency says a bulk carrier has reported being attacked while transiting north. The brother of the jailed Iranian human rights campaigner and Nobel Peace Laureate, Narges Mohammadi, has accused the regime of deliberately allowing prisoners to die in jail. Hamid Reza told the BBC that those with little or no profile were being executed, while those better known were being allowed to die from their health conditions. Iran on Sunday hanged a man it said was involved in a killing during anti-government protests 4 years ago. Narges Mohammadi is in prison hospital with heart problems. Chancellor Friedrich Merz has sought to downplay his spat with President Trump, saying he remains convinced the Americans are Germany's most important partner in NATO. He also denied Mr. Trump's decision to reduce US troop presence in Germany was a result of his recent comments about the Iran war. Last week, the Chancellor said Iran's leadership was humiliating the US by getting its envoys to travel all the way to Pakistan and then leave without results. Three people have died following an outbreak of an acute respiratory illness on board a cruise ship in the Atlantic. The vessel was travelling from Ushuaia in Argentina to Cape Verde at the time. With more details, here's Tom Bailey.
6: With the ship close to the coast of South Africa, a British national was taken to Johannesburg for treatment. A South African Health Ministry spokesperson said they had tested positive for a hantavirus, a family of viruses that can cause hemorrhagic fever and is usually spread by rodents. The vessel can carry around 170 passengers and 70 crew, but it's not yet clear how many were on board during this trip. The World Health Organization said it was aware of the outbreak and that a coordinated international public health response was underway.
4: Tom Bailey reporting. You're listening to the World News from the BBC. Revelers at an unauthorized rave in central France have again been warned they're risking their lives at the party on a former military firing range. Experts are attempting to defuse a second unexploded shell, hours after making safe munitions discovered near a road that passes through the rave. The organisers said they chose the location deliberately to promote their opposition to recent legislation that could see anyone facilitating an illegal rave face up to 6 months in prison. Laurent Nunez is the French Interior Minister.
7: Je le redis, c'est un rassemblement musical qui est totalement illégal.
8: I'll say it again, this is a musical gathering that is completely illegal. What does an illegal music gathering mean? It means that you have thousands of people who turn up at a site with no organisation whatsoever, who come from all over, who take over an area and who therefore create a nuisance for local residents. I would remind you that we're in an agricultural zone and there are a great many residents. Moreover, this particular site is on military land.
4: President Volodymyr Zelensky has offered to share Ukrainian drone technology with Finland, the latest country to potentially benefit from Kyiv's expertise. The offer was made during a meeting with the Finnish Prime Minister in the Armenian capital, Yerevan. Earlier, Mr. Zelensky posted a video showing a sea drone closing in on a ship, one of two tankers attacked outside the Russian Black Sea port of Novorossiysk. The Kenyan authorities say at least 18 people have died in flooding in the country. Landslides caused by heavy rains have also damaged roads and displaced families in several regions. Emergency teams are carrying out search and rescue operations to reach those stranded. More flooding is expected in the southeast of the country. A South African police officer has been praised for his bravery after being lowered from a helicopter to secure a dead crocodile believed to contain the remains of a missing businessman. Authorities say permission was granted to euthanise the animal before it was tied and airlifted to another location. That's the latest.
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Well, hello there. And welcome to For Those About to Rock here at Radio Agora 105.5, the independent radio. I'm Jess, and I'm going to be hosting the show today. The theme of today will be festivals around Europe. I'm not sure how familiar you are with festivals around Europe, but to say the least, there are quite some of them. Today, I made a list for us of all the headlining bands that are on tour for the festival season this summer, 2026, starting with Nova Rock, our right-at-the-door festival. The first four bands I'll be playing you today are the headliners of the Nova Rock festival. So I'll be playing Bring Me the Horizon with Can You Feel My Heart, Iron Maiden with their song The Trooper, The Cure with Boys Don't Cry, and we're starting off with Volbeat and their song Still Counting. Have fun and rock on!

that was Bring Me the Horizon with their song Can You Feel My Heart. And damn, Bring Me the Horizon are going to be on a lot of festivals this summer. I'm talking Sweden Rock Festival, Rock for People, Nova Rock, obviously. I mean, we started with this festival just now. Hellfest, Grass Pop, Tons of Rock, Copenhagen, and Tuska. The funny thing is that actually the Nova Rock and the Sweden Rock Festival have a very similar lineup when it comes to the headliners. I mean, not the whole entire festival, but the headliners. Except that the Sweden Rock Festival also has Joe and Jett instead of The Cure as one of the headliners. You know, the one who sings I Love Rock and Roll, not Britney Spears, Joanne Jett. So actually, the festival scene has already kicked off, and the first ones in line this year, more or less, are the Inferno Metal Festival in Norway. It's actually quite popular in the black metal scene, and if you see the headliners, you'll understand, because they had Mayhem, Decide, Enslaved, and Cult of Luna. Unfortunately, we already all missed the festival, and so that's why we need to talk about the festivals that are still ahead of us. For example, the Mystic Festival in Poland. So therefore, the next four songs I'm playing for you are the headliners of the Mystic Festival. I'll be playing Behemoth with Of Fire and the Void, Black Label Society with their song Stillborn, Megadeth with Symphony of Destruction, and we're heading in with Ice Nine Kills and their song A Grave Mistake.

We have just heard Behemoth with Off Fire and the Void, and they're actually headlining the Mystic Festival in Poland, so they're on home turf. The Mystic Festival will be taking place in Gdansk from June 3rd till June 6th. And whenever you still have the time to go there, just head out. If you've just tuned in now, we're at For Those About to Rock here at Radio Agora 105.5. And today's show is all about festivals in Europe. The next festival that I have on my list here is actually Rock am Ring und Rock im Park in Germany, which is one of the biggest festivals in Germany to date. They still have a mix out of, you know, rock and metal, but generally they are more into the metal scene than they are into pop rock. Funny thing this time is that the Rock am Ring, Rock im Park Festival, the lineup is quite similar to Download, the one in UK. At Download, Limp Bizkit, Guns N' Roses, and Linkin Park will be headlining, which offer great similarities not only to Rock am Ring, but also to Nova Rock. Therefore, I'll be playing you a selection from these headliners. We'll be hearing Gorillaz with Feel Good Inc., Guns N' Roses with their iconic song Sweet Child O' Mine, Limp Bizkit with Break Stuff, and we'll be starting with Linkin Park's In the End.

We have just heard the Gorillaz with their hit song Feel Good Inc. headlining the Rock for People Festival in the Czech Republic. The other headliners will be Limp Bizkit, Bring Me the Horizon, Iron Maiden and Halsey. Yeah, Halsey. She might be the most surprising of the headliners. Not really known for her headlining rock or metal festivals, but here we are. There might be some rock in her veins, as she collaborated with Bring Me the Horizon, Amy Lee of Evanescence, and Youngblood. Youngblood will be headlining the Tons of Rock Festival in Oslo, together again with Bring Me the Horizon, Iron Maiden, and Limp Bizkit. Another headliner that we can see at Tons of Rock is The Offspring. The Offspring also plays the festivals Hellfest and Grasspop. And talking about Hellfest, I mean, Hellfest is really hyped right now, right? So it's this unique, hellish theme park feel festival with these massive decorations that even change at nightfall. Hellfest might be the go-to destination of this year's festival season because it combines all the headliners of all the other big European festivals and packs an insane lineup. Three of the following headliners can be seen not only on Hellfest, but also at Grasspop or Tons of Rock. That's why I'll be playing you Animals by Architects. You're gonna go Far Kid from The Offspring and To Hell and Back by Sabaton. But we're starting with Youngblood and his song I Think I'm Okay, who will be playing only on Tons of Rock.

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What an iconic song. That was Animals by Architects. And if you have only tuned in now, welcome. We're at For Those About to Rock here at Radio Agora 105.5, the independent radio. I'm your host, Jess. And today we're talking about metal festivals this summer in Europe. Talking about Architects, they will be headlining the Jera on Air in the Netherlands together with Papa Roach and again The Offspring. The Year on Air always stands head-to-head with the Dynamo Metal Fest, which is the other big festival in the Netherlands. And fortunately for our Dutch friends, those two festivals do not share popular artists. Which does lead to even more diversity during the summer. Which, in honesty, if you look at all of the other festivals in Europe, it's quite refreshing. And since we already know which headliners are playing on the Year on Air, the Dynamo Metal Fest is represented this year by Godsmack, Lamb of God, and Helloween, together even with Slaughter to Prevail and In Flames. So let me present some of these Dutch festival headliners. For example, Laid to Rest by Lamb of God, Helloween's I Want Out, Last Resort by Papa Roach, and we're going in with I Stand Alone by Godsmack. Rock on!

So after that headbanging session with Lamb of God and their song Laid to Rest, we come to a different banging. Def Leppard pouring sugar on groupies for 50 some years now, but they're still rocking like in the old days. No doubt about that. That's why they will be headlining not only the Grasspop in Belgium, but also the one and only Wacken Open Air. Want more British metal? Or better, British steel? That's right. Judas Priest with Rob Halford's angelic screams and Glenn Tiptone's relentless guitar riffs are breaking the law right now on their European tour. Check their tour dates. Please, don't miss them. Next up, we have a band that does not need to be named because, well, they do it themselves. Body Count, with their self-titled song. The Americans, with frontman Ice-T, have been around since the early 90s and were always welcomed by metal festivals. You will also find them at our Czech neighbors, The Brutal Assault. Already got tickets for that one? Yes? Then it won't surprise you. I've got Primus. Different sound, different rhythm, different everything. They might not be everyone's taste, but for sure are mine. So fight me, the alternative pioneers. Therefore, we'll be hearing them now with the song Jerry Was a Race Car Driver, Body Count's Body Count in the House, Judas Priest with Breaking the Law, and we're starting with Def Leppard and their song Pour Some Sugar on Me. Have fun. Step inside.

That was Primus with Jerry Was a Race Car Driver. And unfortunately, we're at the beginning of the end for this week's For Those About to Rock show. But first, we gotta talk about some other bigger and smaller festivals. Of course, I couldn't mention every Euro festival, but we can't forget the Rock Imperium in Spain with thrash metal gods Anthrax and the Cuties from Trivium. Also keep an eye out for the Masters of Rock Festival. You don't want to miss out of Eurovision Song Contest winners Lordi and every millennial's favorite, the Rasmus. You'll find another strong lineup at Romania's Rockstadt Extreme Fest with, among others, The Prodigy and Airborne. Also, don't forget our friends on the island, England. They got the Bloodstock Open Air, which hosts heavy metal legends Saxon, thrash metal legend Sepultura, and legendary legends Judas Priest. Further, Belgium got the Alcatraz Festival next to the Grasspop in early August. They have a nice rock and metal mix-up from Lamb of God over Powerwolf to Arch Enemy and Testament. So there's something for everyone. If all these festivals are too mainstream for you, I got just one last shout out for a small Austrian festival in the picturesque landscape of the Alps, the Kaltenbach Open Air in Spital am Semmering. Headliners will be Cryptopsy, Fintroll, and 1349. The international lineup features multiple genres from black metal to grindcore, death metal, and folk metal. And let's not forget Hutala.

Ha! Gotcha there. That was Gutalax with Esmeralda. I hope you like this little joke. So anyways, we're actually really at the end of the show. And we have been talking about the festival season here in Europe. 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And you can exchange yourself with other metalheads, maybe connect to go to a festival, or plan your next trip to a nice country to enjoy even better metal. So we would enjoy your presence. Thank you for listening to For Those About to Rock. My name is Jessica De Vries, and we're here at Radio Agora 105.5, the independent radio. I'm happy to welcome you again next time. Our last song for this evening will be Europe with The Final Countdown. And hopefully it will be the countdown to your festival summer. See you, rock on, und tschüss.

other satellite galaxies. Expands over several million light years, containing at least half a trillion stars. It is but one group of galaxies revolving around a central hub of stars known as the Virgo Cluster.

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1: And the reason that you had to care, the traffic is stuck. You're not moving anywhere. You thought you'd found a friend.

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Laughter is the evidence of freedom. I saw Adam asking Eve for a pardon. It wasn't a woman who threw God out of